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0: 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Attention, Edmonton. Sports talk has just seized the morning airwaves. The Nielsen Show with Lieutenant Eric storms the booth weekday mornings. We're tearing into the Oilers, breaking down the Elks, and discussing everything in between.
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1: Hey, good morning. It's Jordan from Cruise FM. Just calling because this number's been texting us multiple words for the last couple of weeks, like Bon and Jovi and New York City. You know anything about that?
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1: 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At one point, we got a text with the name Janice. 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

0: 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Who are you going to take with you?
1: 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I am so happy. This is like the best news ever. Thank you so very, very much. You just made my day.
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2: 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It's Jordan from Cruise FM. Just calling because this number's been texting us multiple words for the last couple of weeks, like Bon and Jovi and New York City. You know anything about that?
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2: 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Who are you going to take with you?
3: 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I am so happy. This is like the best news ever. Thank you so very, very much. You just made my day.
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1: Mission Control, we're locked in and ready to go. 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Oh, oh, yeah, yeah. Oh, well, anyway, that's the first time that's ever happened to me. I swear. 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

0: 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We're tearing into the Oilers, breaking down the Elks, and discussing everything in between.
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1: 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Just calling because this number's been texting us multiple words for the last couple of weeks, like Bon and Jovi and New York City. You know anything about that?
2: I sure do.
1: Awesome. At one point, we got a text with the name Janice. 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
2: It is.
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1: So you got your flights paid for, you got your hotel accommodations, and of course you got tickets to go see Bon Jovi, but you got a plus one. Who are you going to take with you?
2: 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I am so happy. This is like the best news ever. Thank you so very, very much. You just made my day.
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1: Mission Control, we're locked in and ready to go. 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I swear. 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
1: Hey, good morning. It's Jordan from Cruise FM. Just calling because this number's been texting us multiple words for the last couple of weeks, like Bon and Jovi and New York City. You know anything about that?
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1: So you got your flights paid for, you got your hotel accommodations, and of course you got tickets to go see Bon Jovi, but you got a plus one. Who are you going to take with you?
2: Well, I would take my husband since it was his idea to do all the draws and all the entries. I am so happy. This is like the best news ever. Thank you so very, very much. You just made my day.
0: Congrats to our winner. Keep it locked on Cruise for your next chance to win big.
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2: Yeah, here we go for the 100th time. Hand grenade pins in every line. Throw them up and let something shine. Going out of my f***ing mind. Filthy mouth, no excuse. Find a new place to hang this noose.

0: licenses or license plates to report if I could, Beckler?
1: Yeah.
0: First off, a vehicle I follow quite often, it has this license plate that says, see you in court.
2: What do you mean you follow it quite often? It,
0: as in, like, every morning we have the same routine. So
1: okay.
0: I tend to pull up behind it a lot, and then I see it quite often.
2: Yeah, I've got the same commuting routine. Buddies, too.
0: You know how that is.
1: Yeah.
0: And that one, I'm always just like, it's a bit scary. I'm like, I don't know if I would want to openly advertise that. Like, obviously a lawyer or something like that, I'm assuming. But I'm like, okay, don't want to mess with that person either.
2: Or maybe just someone who's very litigious.
0: Maybe.
2: That's the word?
0: I think
2: litigious?
0: So.
2: Litigious?
0: Yeah.
2: Okay.
0: Yeah, okay, so that's the first one. But anyway, I'm always just like, I don't know if you'd always want that license plate. Like, it kind of attracts some attention to you as
1: yeah,
0: well, but...
1: you're right, and maybe not the kind of attention you want
0: maybe
1: always.
0: Maybe not necessarily,
1: yeah.
0: But nice vehicle, so I don't know, I guess it's good. This one, though, quite funny. It's one that I followed and I saw for the first time the other day. Bigfoot was the license plate.
2: Bigfoot.
0: And I was like,
2: good plate.
0: Oh, man, it's fantastic. But I know you have a buddy who's really into Bigfoot.
2: I do, yeah. Big Bigfoot guy.
0: So I was like, is that him? Is it him? Like, he's obsessed with Bigfoot? That's why he got the license plate Bigfoot? Or is it somebody who literally just has gigantic feet? Is it your wife?
2: Could be McKenna's. when that plate becomes available, please let me know. No, my Bigfoot buddy, he was the one that went to the registry. And the woman was like, I've been saving this one for someone special. And the plate she gave him was 24/7 men.
0: Oh. That's not quite the same. Bigfoot's way cooler than
2: 24/7 men.
0: What does that mean, ma'am?
2: He's just about
0: it's
2: men.
0: For you.
2: All the time. All day, every day.
0: This one's for you.
2: Yeah.
0: I've saved it for you.
2: But I'm sure he would take the Bigfoot one.
0: Yeah.
2: And McKenna, too.
0: Yeah, I was just
2: huge
0: curious. I was like, yeah, is it somebody with, yeah, massive size 16-foot dogs? And like, I got to embrace this, okay? What you got going on there? I got big feet. That's my personality.
2: You into Sasquatch? And she just holds her foot up in the window?
0: Wow, no.
2: Jeez.
0: Just big skis here. Yeah. Cruise.

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1: Do you realize baseball season is almost here, Shauna?
2: I cannot wait. Is it Friday that the pitchers report?
1: Pitchers and catchers report for most teams on the 15th.
2: Oh, okay.
1: 15th, 16th, and then spring training games begin on like the 20th and 21st.
2: Oh,
1: so
2: hell yeah.
1: We're very close.
2: Frick yeah.
1: So excited.
2: That's amazing.
1: Friend of the show, Fred, sent us this funny post. It was a bunch of translations from Dutch to English.
2: Yep.
1: Or English to Dutch, I should say.
2: Right.
1: And it was just laughing at the way some words sound in Dutch. Baseball was one of them. Baseball in Dutch is honkball.
2: I think we need to change that here immediately.
1: Yeah, I can imagine why the sport hasn't caught on over there. It's called honkball.
2: Honkball.
1: Oh, you play honkball?
2: Dutch for Major League Baseball is honkball hoofdklaas.
1: Oh, you play honkball hoofdklaas?
2: You're in the honkball hoofdklaas, are you?
1: The big bat, yeah.
2: If you're a player, you're a honkballer.
1: Such a stupid American sport.
2: I'm a honkballer.
1: Why not do real sport like football or cycling or speed skating, yeah?
2: Well, I like the Amsterdam Pirates myself.
1: Or is that a real baseball team?
2: It is, yeah.
1: Real honkball team?
2: A honkball. Or the Hoofddorp Pioneers.
1: Oh,

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1: We got this message from friend of the show, Alex. He said, 12 to 12 is playing, and I'm wondering if you guys have taken a look at Somber. He's like 6'7" and giving some of the other kings of Lank a run for their money. So we recently talked about the goats of Lank.
2: We did. Didn't we?
1: The lankiest people ever.
2: Yep. I don't remember who we said was the top, but...
1: I just looked, and we settled on Manute Bol for real life Lanks.
2: Mm-hmm.
1: Incredibly lanky.
2: A very lanky man, yeah.
1: And the Stick Man
2: Lanks. The Stick Man.
1: So I forgot both great Lanks, but that is somewhere back on the Beckler and Shauna podcast.
2: Somewhere.
1: Did you Google Somber, Shauna?
2: Yeah.
1: Holy
2: He's
1: man.
2: A giant Holy. Lank.
1: What a lank.
2: I can't stop looking at him. It's amazing.
1: He's like 6'7", 160 maybe?
2: Oh, man.
1: He's the slenderest man.
2: Yeah.
1: He is so tall and thin.
2: He looks kind of like Edward Scissorhands to me.
1: Jack Skellington, do you mean?
2: I mean, he's got the look of Edward Scissorhands, but with a more Skellington-esque vibe.
1: Scissorhands face, Skellington body?
2: Yeah, he is otherworldly looking.
1: He's got a Slenderman body.
2: It's amazing.
1: For sure. He doesn't...
2: He's a good-looking dude, don't get me wrong. He's a lank.
1: He doesn't even look human in some of these photos.
2: He doesn't.
1: Like his proportions are kind of defying what I would have thought a human
2: he's
1: could be.
2: He's one of those people where if you saw him walk, he would walk strangely. Because,
1: oh, for sure.
2: Yeah.
1: For sure.
2: Yeah, he's just got like a long everything. His limbs are unnaturally long, and you know that he would just walk like a bit of an alien.
1: Yeah.

0: Yes, he looks like he has about a 26 waist.
1: Yep.
0: I'm thinking if he turns sideways,
1: he disappear.
0: He might
1: almost?
0: Disappear.
1: Yeah.
0: Uh huh.
1: Wow.
0: What an incredible length.
1: He is unbelievably lanky.
0: It would also make him one of the tallest artists that we play at 6'7".
1: So.
0: We love tall folks, don't we?
1: We sure do.
0: Speaking of freaky tall folks, there's this...
1: I want to see him live now because I feel like he'd move that body in ways that you just wouldn't be able to look away.
0: I mean, I like the music, but
1: yeah.
0: I really like the live performance, too.
1: Me too.
0: Just see him wheeling around up there.
1: In a lot of these photos, he's wearing this like reflective looking, like mirror-esque, almost disco ball... units, and I'm like, man, that would be something to see.
0: I'd be getting there early to get up close,
1: me
0: I think,
1: too.
0: For his show.
1: Just to study him. Sorry.
0: I saw this video on TikTok the other day. A friend of mine sent it to me. There's this French-Canadian dude who's playing basketball for the Florida Gators right now named Olivier Rioux, and he's 7'9". And I remember hearing about this kid because he's been like well over 7 feet since he was a teenager, but he's playing college basketball now. And the guy who was interviewing him is 6'9". And he looks like a child next to...
1: Oh, my God.
0: It's great. And they're at a gym, and Olivier Rioux,
1: too.
0: He can dunk without jumping. And then he...
1: kind of defeats the purpose, doesn't it?
0: Just take advantage of what you got.
1: Walk that ball across the court? Yeah, I guess
0: so. And then the interviewer was asking him, he's like, what do you drive? Like, how do you fit in a vehicle when you're 7'9"? And he says he doesn't really fit in cars. He prefers to bike. He has a custom-made bicycle, and they show him riding away on it at the end of the interview. 36-inch wheels.
1: Okay.
0: 36-inch wheels.
1: You know those crazy bikes that you see from way back when where there's the giant
0: the
1: ass
0: wheel?
1: Yeah, yeah.
0: Ah, you don't like
1: is
0: the
1: he wearing one
0: bikes,
1: of those?
0: Eh? It's almost like the front wheel is that size.
1: Both of them should be that size. Jeez.
0: Just give me the double big wheel penny farthing.
1: I just
0: envision
1: that a car could drive through the wheels, you know? Like if you just stop the bike and the car would just go right in between there, they'd be so high. Like
0: I'm just thinking that you're walking across campus coming home one night after a few drinks and that bike's past you.
1: Oh my God.
0: What the hell was
1: his
0: that?
1: Head hits the third floor of normal buildings, just peering in.
2: Cruise.

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2: Mission Control, we're locked in and ready to go. 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Everybody get your hands up. Check it out. Oh, oh, yeah, yeah.
3: Oh, well, anyway, that's
2: the first time that's ever happened to me. I swear.
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0: on Cruise.
1: When we were in Vegas a couple days ago, we were celebrating Million's birthday. And so I gave her this birthday sash to wear around on the day of, because I was like, you got to do it. We're in Vegas. This is what's happening. First off, if you want free things in Vegas, just walk around with a birthday sash. We got all kinds of stuff.
2: Really?
1: Every single place we went, they gave us free drinks. Like, without question, it was just like, here's... They didn't even check ID. Like, you could...
2: That's hilarious.
1: So I was saying, going forward, I'm just going to always bring the birthday sash. It's always going to be somebody's birthday.
2: Well, I don't think it has to be just Vegas. I think we could do that here.
1: I don't know if they're quite as liberal here. I mean, I was going to say you could give it a go, but I know, you know, with Starbucks and stuff that do those free things on your birthday, they do check ID.
2: Okay.
1: But if you walked around it, I mean, other people would get you free drinks if you walked around with a birthday sash, yes.

0: I'm thinking I might just start running my errands with a birthday sash on. Could you imagine me at the hardware store, like in my dirty work clothes and then a birthday sash?
1: I think people will just be like, "What? It's my birthday.
0: It's my birthday. Do you have anything complimentary for a proper birthday queen like myself?
1: They probably escort you out there. I don't think it's quite the same here.
0: Dirty work clothes, birthday sash.
1: Like, sir. So funny. Oh, there's a code blue. There's a man.
0: There's some lunatic in here.
1: Man in a birthday sash.
0: Saying he's a birthday girl.
1: Yeah, get it.
0: It's a special day.
1: He says he's a special boy.
0: I'm a birthday
1: day
0: girl.
1: For a special boy, for a special girl.
0: It's actually my birthday week.
1: Somebody help.
0: I'm a special girl.
1: He's still at the till. He's demanding one of these suckers for
0: That's
1: free.
0: So funny. I want to give it a try.
1: Oh my God.
0: Costco birthday sash. Are these samples free? They're free for everyone.
1: For everyone, dumbass.
0: Can I have
1: not
0: you?
1: Just not just for the birthday girl.
0: Can I have another?
2: Oh my God.
0: Oh, that's funny. Give me one of them sashes.
1: You'd be escorted out, man. It doesn't

0: and Shauna on Cruise.
1: I have a pretty good addition to the Gooch Supercut that we're working on.
2: Yeah.
3: Gooch. Gooch.
4: Gooch.
3: Gooch.
4: Gooch.
3: Gooch.
4: Gooch.
3: Gooch.
4: Gooch.
3: Gooch.
4: Gooch.
3: Gooch.
4: Gooch.
3: Gooch.
4: Gooch.
3: Gooch.
4: Gooch.
5: Gooch.
4: Gooch.
1: Those are all
2: people who actually are, their last names are Gooch.
1: Yeah, it's not just people saying Gooch. It's
2: nope.
1: People whose names are Gooch.
2: Their names are Gooch, which is just a phenomenal last name.
1: It's the best.
2: Yeah.
1: Friend of the show, Paul, messaged and was asking if we were aware of this rock radio station in Vegas, Comp, K-O-M-P 92.3, where the morning show man there is named Gooch.
2: No.
1: I said, I was unaware of that.
2: I did not know that. I was just in Vegas.
1: I said, we got
2: to. Should have come to visit him.
1: You should have. You were right there.
2: Yeah.
1: So we got to call this Gooch up.
6: Hello, Comp.
1: Hello, is Gooch there?
6: Yes, it is.
1: Gooch, my name is Beckler. I have Shauna with me as well.
2: Hi, Gooch.
6: Hey.
1: We're calling from Calgary's Alternative X92.9 up in Alberta, Canada. And I have just a couple questions for you, if you don't mind.
6: Sure, buddy. What's up?
1: We got a little project on the go here where we're collecting all of the celebrities we can find with the name Gooch.
6: Okay.
1: And one of our listeners told us about you. And I'm just wondering, is Gooch your real name, your last name, a stage name? Like, what kind of Gooch are you?
6: I earned it.
2: For being a good Gooch.
6: It's being a good Gooch. I'm a gold medal Gooch. No, just the person that taught me radio, her name was Kara West. She's like, she said that I reminded her of a friend that she had in Wisconsin. And I'm like, all right, whatever. And then the movie Jackass came out, and that showed everybody electrocuting the Gooch, which is the spot between your balls and beehole, and I got to live with that moniker forever. But hey, I wrote it right to the top of the middle, so I'm doing okay.
1: Look at
2: Gooch,
1: you
2: have earned your Gooch. You are a gold medal Gooch for sure.
6: Yes.
1: My next,
6: I would even say a general Gooch of some sorts, maybe even a colonel.
1: And then, unfortunately, that's where our call with Gooch got cut off. We got disconnected. Which
2: Gooch had more important things to do.
1: And I played him the Gooch supercut. And fortunately, we were able to talk long enough to get
2: a
1: few
2: good
1: Gooches,
2: couple Gooches
1: out of him
2: mm-hmm.
1: to add to the Gooch supercut.
6: Gooch, Gooch, Gooch.
1: So all together,
7: right? Gooch,
8: Gooch,
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0: Beckler and Shauna on Cruise.
1: Yesterday we were chatting about things that are chronically broken.
2: Mm-hmm.
1: Elevators, escalators, those kinds of things, because I got trapped in the elevator. And a friend of the show actually used to work in my building. And I live in a condo just down the way here. And he was telling me about some things that have happened in that building.
2: Yeah, he was in the maintenance team, right?
1: He was in the maintenance team. And he brought up somebody from the building that he was paying $1,000 a month fine for having a hot tub on his balcony every single month.
2: And just like eating the fine. He's just
1: didn't
2: like,
1: care.
2: Whatever, that's the cost of having a hot tub
1: on
2: my balcony.
1: He wanted a hot tub on his balcony, and I guess the building charged him $1,000, and he was like, that's cool. I'll just keep paying that fine so I can have his hot tub.
2: You got too much money, man.
1: Holy crap. I mean, that's a bit of a power move. I'm not going to lie, but I was just like, that is so funny.
2: Hey, what's the fine for having a hot tub on your balcony?
1: Yeah.
2: It's $1,000 a month. Okay.
1: Great.
2: Bill me.
1: I was just going to say, can you just build that into my rent? Or
2: why not just get a place where you can have a hot tub? Some places allow it.
1: You wonder, though, how many people do things like that because they do really like where they are or whatever, and they're just like, I'm just going to pay the fine. That's
2: fine.
1: That reminded me, though, of... Do you remember our friend's mom who came to visit the one time, and she was staying at a hotel here?
2: Mm-hmm.
1: And she likes to smoke. And she was like, I'm on vacation, and I want a dart in my room on vacation.
2: I think this was in Toronto.
1: Because
2: our friend
1: Toronto
2: got her a nice hotel room in Toronto as like treat. And she was way up high, and the windows didn't open.
1: Yeah.
2: And so she phoned down to the front desk and said, what's the fine for smoking in the room?
1: Yeah. And I forget what it was. It was like $200 or $300 bucks or something. And she was like, great.
2: Thank you.
1: Consider that done. Because she wanted to enjoy vacation. For her, part of that was smoking in the room.
2: Hitting the darts.
1: Okay? So she was paying the fine.
2: Funny.
1: I think the funniest part is she actually called our friend who treated her to this room and said, by the way, there's going to be an extra fine on the...
2: You're going to get a $250 charge.
1: Oh, my Lord.
2: I'm not going down to smoke.
1: That's phenomenal.
2: One time I was helping a friend of mine move. She plays music and gets hired to do parties and stuff, like piano and that. I was helping her move her

0: beer out of a venue here, and I was standing there waiting for the elevator with her tip jar, and I was holding some of her equipment in her tip jar, and this guy came up to me and put $100 in the tip jar, and he's like, I'm going to smoke in here. And I was like, oh, I don't actually work. Okay.
1: That's fine.
0: I was like, go for it.
1: Yeah. Shh. Yes, sir. Would you...
0: We just lit up in the building.
1: For a future dart, would you put another 100 in here and then you're good for a while?
0: Actually, the fine is $200 for smoking in this particular establishment. I work here. I know. Cruise FM.

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0: wind-related injury part old guy injury.
1: Yeah. It is, but it was continually, like, after that, I was kind of, like, constantly having to pull it the one way because the wind kept pushing it. And then, yeah, after I was like, geez, my shoulder's a little bit sore after doing that the whole way out, so.
0: A wind-related injury.
1: Yeah.
0: Man, when I checked yesterday, because I was like, I think the house is going to blow away. It was gusting up to 80.
1: Oh, crap.
0: Just nuts.
1: Yeah. Yeah, it was, that was my first one. We've talked before about how Chinooks are good because, or not good, because people get a lot of slip and fall injuries because of all the ice, because the freeze thaw. We've never talked about the wind injuries that would be associated, and there would be some, like flying debris alone.
0: For sure.
1: Do you remember the time that the wind came and took that dumpster and dummied me?
0: Like, yeah, you got hit by a garbage. You were on your bike,
1: I was
0: right?
1: on my bike.
0: Hit by a garbage bin.
1: One of those giant garbage bins. Wind just took it and ran. Like, it rammed me.
0: I think it sought you out, personally.
1: I think it did.
0: I think it locked on and was like, all right,
1: it was out for me. Okay, for sure. But yeah, I was just thinking. I was like, we probably, if you were to do some sort of poll, would have quite a lot of wind-related injuries here.
0: I would imagine, like, on construction sites where material isn't secured.
1: Yeah, roofers and all kinds of stuff.
0: I love the wind. I think it's great.
1: I know you're a
0: big fan. It had been windier yesterday.
1: It was funny because I was actually up at Nikiska, too, and I was going up to the top chair, and he was like, it's gusting up to, like, 75 up there. You know that, right? And I'm like, good. Bring it on.
0: More wind.
1: More of it, please. This is really funny. Speaking of the wind, too, it was so bad in Prince Albert, where my boyfriend lives. He was saying they had to tie the doors shut at the arena that he works at because it was blowing the doors open. So they were going around with ties and shutting it, which is crazy. And then they have a KFC there, which I think we've talked about before. It's one of the busiest KFCs in North America.
0: I believe it.
1: And there is a giant KFC bucket, like one of those jumbo ones that are atop the sign there because it's a super KFC. The bucket blew off.
0: Oh, no. That's a tragedy.
1: It's a huge...
0: NBA.
1: It's a huge bucket. So someone actually posted a picture of the giant bucket. It's just in this big snowbank.
0: I was going to say, you look out your window and this huge bucket of KFC chicken is rolling by.
1: Speaking of bad injuries, because the window was like, can you imagine that took somebody out? Like, you death by KFC.
0: Oh, man. That's the kind of story that would, like, make headlines all over the world. Oh,
1: like, if it landed anywhere on a car, it's massive. It would kill someone. It could, if you were in a car. Like, I was like, that's...
0: Like, someone running from it, like Indiana Jones. Buckets rolling after you. Jackin! Jackin!
1: Just bowls you over. Oh, no! Cruise.

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0: Yeah. Cruise FM. Yeah.

0: Heckler and Shauna on Cruise.
1: I got this ad for a pair of underwear.
2: Oh, good.
1: And in the ad, it's this beefy dude, and he's wearing just his gitch. And the ad claims that the gitch will make your
2: Johnson look bigger.
1: That's right. Yeah.
2: Okay.
1: Bigger look, zero effort is their tagline.
2: Wow.
1: Boasting bulge boost technology.
2: Ah.
1: Uh-huh.
2: Hilarious that was targeted at you.
1: Why me? Why me? Also, I looked at this and I was like, it does grab your eye as you scroll past. It
2: sure does.
1: Guy's
2: yeah.
1: almost naked. And yep. I was like, who is this for? You know, why would you need gitch?
2: I know.
1: Because, first of all, who's seeing you in your gitch?
2: Mm-hmm.
1: Except for a person who's probably going to see you naked very shortly after
2: that. And then
1: that.
2: It would just be a disappointment at that point,
1: so
2: right?
1: What's the point?
2: I know.
1: What
2: I mean,
1: is the point?
2: It's the same as... they're taking the concept of a push-up bra, basically, right? And applying it to a men's genitals.
1: I guess so. So, I feel like they're different things, though.
2: If you wear super tight pants would be the only thing, right? So that if someone's walking around and you're wearing those, and that, oh my, look at the bulge.
1: That's a niche market,
2: bulge
1: I think.
2: In that man.
1: Whereas, you know, the push-up bra makes sense. Someone wants to fill out a shirt a little more.
2: Mm-hmm.
1: I get it.
2: You need to fill out your sweatpants,
1: fill out
2: you
1: your
2: know?
1: Sweatpants, I suppose.
2: That's what it's for.
1: Maybe I'll order a pair of these suckers and I'll just walk around. Ugh.

0: God, please don't. Like, what is
1: Look
0: going on?
1: Look at old moose knuckle backward walking around here, hey?
0: Put that away, or holy crap.
1: It's the pants. It's the gitch.
0: Oh, lordy.
1: Bulge boost technology.
0: Speaking of really strange ads, I got one as well for this beanie back. You know those, like, sailor beanies, the short ones that, like, roll up and they don't cover your ears?
1: Super hipster, right?
0: Super hipster. This is for a ripped sailor beanie. It was one that was pre-ripped.
1: So if you don't want to put the work into
0: making it look like you're on the boat, operation. Right? It does it for
1: ripping
0: you.
1: Your own beanie up.
0: This is so stupid. It was so ridiculous that I actually thought it was a joke. Like, I thought it was just one of these, like, fake ads. And I was like, okay, no one's actually buying a ripped. And then, no, I looked into the site itself, and it got tons of good reviews. And the product itself was almost sold out. So hipsters are buying up these ripped beanies, these beanies. I was like, you're freaking kidding me.
1: It's so authentic. It looks like it came right off an Atlantic fisherman.
0: Look, guys, I was on the boat earlier today, and look what I did to my beanie.
1: Smell it.
0: It was a hard day.
1: It even smells of fish.
0: And then one step further, and I kid you not, there was one that had a fish hook stuck in it.
1: Come on.
0: And I was like, you're now you're
1: come
0: freaking
1: on.

0: all sold out on this site. And again, the reviews were like authentic looking reviews and people were buying them. And I'm like, what is... So, guys, look, I nearly died. Look, the fish hook, it's still in my beanie. Fresh off the boat.
1: That's how authentic it is.
0: Fish hook, like, is there a fish flopping off?
1: I was going to say, at this point, you're wearing a costume. Oh, you're wearing a costume at this point.
0: Is there a fish? Oh, is there a fish on my head? I didn't even know.
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I'm gonna need someone to care. I'm gonna rise and shake my body. I'll start pulling out my hair. I'm gonna cover myself with the ashes of you. And nobody

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1: You've probably seen this by now, everybody, but the Jamaican bobsled team once again is qualified for the Olympics, Beckler.
2: I didn't know that.
1: Yeah. So various different parts of the team, like, so I guess the team itself, and then there was also the monobob, which I didn't know what the monobob was.
2: That's the one-person bobsled,
1: right? The one-person bobsled. But I love the name monobob. When I hear that, I'm just like, that in itself is phenomenal. Like, what do you do? I'm a monobobber.
2: I'm monobob.
1: I'm like, excuse me? But yeah, they're going to be competing again. So you're going to be seeing the Jamaican bobsled team.
2: Okay.
1: So I'm like, that holds a really close, like, part in all of our hearts, I think, in Canada, but especially here in Calgary.
2: In Calgary,
1: like,
2: yeah.
1: I want to watch them. I hope they do well.
2: They're
1: okay?
2: Also, if their sled looks like it did in 88, it has the sickest livery of all the sleds, I think.
1: I hope it still does.
2: Yeah.
1: I really do.
2: The sleds already look so cool.
1: I know, but the monobobber, so there you go.
2: Yeah.
1: Also, a friend was sent me an article about the Norwegian ski team and what's going on there as well. There's a bit of a scandal.
2: I didn't hear about this. I think Ty was talking about it, maybe.
1: Was he?
2: Yeah.
1: Okay. It involved elongating the crotches in their uniforms.
2: To get more drag and more lift.
1: To get more drag. So all the headlines that come with that are, they were just killing me. It's like, members of Norwegian ski jumping team suspended for enlarging crotch area on uniforms. Like, that's just not something you want to get framed for. You know what I mean?
2: For faking the length of
1: faking
2: your crotch?
1: Faking the crotch. Yep. The crotch length.
3: But that is how long our... That's how long our weenuses are.
1: Oh, no, I like that crotch that long. Oh.
3: It is necessary.
1: Oh, that's what we need for the drag. But I guess there's also footage of the like the members of the team and stuff sewing and making these crotches longer. I was just
2: really?
1: Like, oh,
2: who,
1: man.
2: Who would film their cheating?
1: I don't know.
2: If they actually are cheating, who would film
1: I'm
2: that?
1: I'm not sure if it was just, yeah, someone caught it or like sneaked in and tried to film it as they were watching this happen. You can't have crotches that long!
3: Yeah, making the
1: no.
3: Longer.
1: No, I want. Oh,
3: we will fly further than ever before.
1: As a long cracker, though, I can relate. You know, I've got a naturally long crack, so I can see what the long crotch would be like.
2: I don't think that would give you an advantage ski jumping. It's because your butt starts halfway up your back.
1: I mean, if you. There could be a way that the wind could go through the cavern in a way. You never know, Beckler.
2: I'm trying to think what sport that would give you an advantage in. Bear bum water sliding. You ever bear bum water slide before?
1: No.
2: No? Next time you're in a hotel with a water slide or something, just...
1: You slide it. What?
2: Just drop your pants
1: no.
2: and put your bare ass in the slide.
1: Jeez,
2: and you go so fast.
1: That's you get pink eye or something. Like, no.
2: It's the same water that's brushing across your beak.
1: Oh, it's...
2: Bear bum water sliding. You'd be a champion.
1: That
2: extra
1: long crack. Such a good sick flow through there. Just
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Blink-182's edging on cruise weekends. Happy Sunday. I'm Marina Barnes. Appreciate you hanging out with me on your Sunday afternoon. Now, look, I saw this guy wearing a Blink-182 t-shirt yesterday. I walked past him and I screamed. I'm like, nice shirt, dude. Best band ever. I felt like such a weirdo after that. So shout out to that guy.

The offspring, the kids aren't all right on cruise weekends. I'm Marina Barnes, and I thought about a picnic. I have not thought about a picnic, has not crossed my mind for such a long time. And I want to go on a picnic. But if you were to only be allowed to bring five things on a picnic, what would they be? I'll go first. Pizza, probably some napkins, something to drink, a blanket, and probably a portable speaker. That would be like my ideal picnic. If I could bring six things, I'd probably bring some sunscreen too, but five is the limit right now. So what five things would you bring on a picnic? Text me and let me know.

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Limp Bizkit rolling on Cruise. I'm Marina, and we're talking about picnics. And if you had the option to bring only five things on your picnic, what would they be? Got a text message here that says chicken nuggets, ketchup, juice boxes, a giant blanket, and the Bluetooth speaker, which is great, except for the ketchup. There's something about chicken nuggets in ketchup that grosses me out. And look, I love both. Ketchup is my favorite condiment. And chicken nuggets, one of the greatest things out there. But mixed together is the worst combination. Yuck. So I agree with everything minus the ketchup. Like maybe put some sweet and sour sauce in there instead. But what are five things that you would bring on your picnic?

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another queen from Queen on Cruise. So FIFA is in the news again, and this time they've banned reusable water bottles from World Cup stadiums. Now, on paper, FIFA says it's a safety concern. The idea is that bottles could be thrown. Okay, sure. But we're also talking about games in summer heat where fans are going to be sitting for hours in packed stadiums. And here's where it gets a little spicy. Because critics are saying that this could actually turn into a serious health issue. You know, people are worried about dehydration and heat stroke, especially when these temperatures are expected to climb during the matches. So let me get this straight. You can't bring your own water in, but you can buy water inside. And that's where people are going, hold up. So the hydration plan is

You can't go to a concert and I can't bring my Yeti inside with me. You can't go on an airplane with a water bottle filled. You have to empty it out and then you can refill it inside. But like, a lot of people are saying, you know, if I can afford the $1,000 tickets, I should probably be able to afford not fainting in the third minute of the match. You know what I'm saying? So bottom line, FIFA says it's about safety. Fans are saying it feels like, you know, a heat wave with a checkout line. It's sad that you have to, it's probably gonna be like $20 per water bottle, which is wild. So either way, might be the first World Cup where the real MVP is whoever finds the shortest concession line for water.

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So of all people, Seth Rogen is bringing back The Littlest Hobo. So it made me think, what other Canadian classic TV shows should be brought back? You know, Raccoons, Beachcombers. 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
8: Seriously though, does anyone want to join me? I have a charcuterie board.

Talking about Canadian classic TV shows that should be brought back, as The Littlest Hobo is being brought back by Seth Rogen. So a couple of text messages coming in. Somebody said, are you afraid of the dark rebooted again? Because Canada refuses to let that campfire die. And I love that so much. Somebody else also said, bring back reboot, but only if they keep the giant computer face, which I love. So I want to know what Canadian classic TV show you think should be brought back. Let me know.

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something throwing back as well. You remember when teens and kids had like newspaper route jobs? I know I had one. But what other summer job did you have that no longer exists? Like, you know, somebody who like pumped your gas, what are they called? Gas jockeys or something? Or like a movie rental clerk, because we don't really have movie stores anymore. So what's a summer job that you had that doesn't exist anymore?

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Van Halen on Cruise Weekends. I'm Marina Barnes. Tent caterpillars are making a huge comeback right now all over Alberta. Now, I used to have them, quite a bit of them, back in my backyard in Ontario. And when I was a kid, I noticed they did something really weird that has stuck with me forever and just grosses me right out. But if you ever see these tent caterpillars and you're kind of up fairly close to them, if you scream around them or if you like clap your hands or make some loud noise, they kind of like do this, like they jump up with the front half of their body all at the same time. I don't know how else to explain it. If you could see the movement I'm doing right now. Oh, here's a good one. Ray Gun from the Olympics, you know, that breakdancer from Australia who didn't get a single point, was just the worst breakdancer you ever seen. There are some movements that she do, kind of looks like a kangaroo hopping. That's the like movement I'm doing right now to kind of mimic these caterpillars. So if you're ever around them and you want to get a good laugh, clap or scream around them.

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1: Hey, it's Ewan from the Sheepdogs. Nobody but you.
0: Dogs. Nobody but you.

Hopefully the skies are clear tonight. We've got a strong G3 solar storm that headed towards Earth yesterday. So last night we could maybe have seen some nice northern lights, but we could also potentially be able to see some tonight. So if you love the northern lights as much as I do, eyes to the sky tonight, if of course skies are clear.

0: 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We're tearing into the Oilers, breaking down the Elks, and discussing everything in between.
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cruise weekends with Bush right there. I'm Marina. Now, I want to talk about the Beaches, like the band, the Beaches. Now, I don't have them coming up or anything, but I found some really interesting information. So they've been around since 2007. Didn't know they were been around for that long. However, they were originally called Done With Dolls, and they ended up changing their name to the Beaches after a neighborhood in Toronto where they're from. Now, you'd think that there'd be bands with the name The Beaches already, but there isn't. So luckily, they got to snag that one up. And talking about Canadian bands, here's another one, 3 Days Grace, Just Like You.

detector. Let's turn this bad boy on. Safe to say you're driving by a pothole right now. Cruise FM.

short skirt, long jacket from Cake to end off Cruise Weekends. I'm Marina Barnes. Thanks for hanging out with me today. I'll be back next Sunday, same time, same place. So enjoy the rest of your weekend, and I'll catch you next time. See ya.

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1: Mission Control, we're locked in and ready to go. 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

0: 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Attention, Edmonton. Sports talk has just seized the morning airwaves. The Nielsen Show with Lieutenant Eric storms the booth weekday mornings. We're tearing into the Oilers, breaking down the Elks, and discussing everything in between.
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1: Hey, good morning. It's Jordan from Cruise FM. Just calling because this number's been texting us multiple words for the last couple of weeks, like Bon and Jovi and New York City. You know anything about that?
2: I sure do.
1: Awesome. At one point, we got a text with the name Janice. Does that happen to be your name?
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1: 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Come on, Janice.
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1: 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Who are you going to take with you?
2: Well, I would take my husband since it was his idea to do all the draws and all the entries. I am so happy. This is like the best news ever. Thank you so very, very much. You just made my day.
0: 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Keep it locked on Cruise for your next chance to win big. 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